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I have behind me the dub part of Strange Life with Dub from Count Basic. Before this was Fort Knox 5, 24 hours to set it off, and I started off this jazz beat after hours set with Soul Bossa Trio and Sally. 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

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I'm Time Walker, featuring modern sounds and releases in jazz and techno and funk and stuff. I've got another jazz set coming up here for you right now with more 2017 releases, of course. So I'm going to start off this set with Organissimo. I like Organissimo. Played them over the years, and here's their 2017 release. Well, I'd call it Beatles, but it's B3-tles, because the organ is B3 Hammond or something, you know, so it's B3-tles. It's obviously, it's about Beatles. And I'm going to play the first cut, which may be appropriate for this time of year. I'm pretty sure you'll recognize it.

That's a nice bluesy little ditty there from Julian Lage. Arclight is the release, and Ryland was the name of that slow tune to slow down jazz beat there. Slow bluesy tune on jazz beat. Before that was Norbert Stachel from his 2017 release, Shades of the Bay. And that was a more up-tempo blues tune, because that was called Last Minute Blues. From Norbert Stachel there, and I started off that set with a album that is a tribute to the Fab Four. It's the Beatritles. No, well, that was the album, because it's Organissimo was the band, and he plays the B3 organ, and of course that was Taxman, which kind of appropriately led into the Last Minute Blues. Get it? All right. So anyway, there you go. Some cool soul music for jazz beat. Thanks for listening. Check us out on Facebook, WXNZ Radio.

I'm Time Walker, and this is Jazzbeat. Got an electronic set for you, starting with 07 from the 2004 album When It Falls, and the song Warm Sound, featuring Moses.

from their 2017 release Ego. That was RAC, the Remix Artist Collective, and the song Heartbreak Summer featuring Kay Flay. And before that was the girl band, the Pussycat Dolls from 2005 and their version of Tainted Love. Before that was Fort Knox 5 with the single Playing With Fire featuring Emily Malloy. I started off with 07 and the song Warm Sound, and I'm going to leave you off with one more song. Here's a 2021 release from Coltrane from the Phantasmagoria album and the song Saint Solitude. Thanks for listening to my show, Jazz Beat. I'm Time Walker, and this is Huska Radio.

That was Hey Henry by The Bullets. And before that, of course, Sweet Jane, that version by The Velvet Underground. And we'll finish up today's set of the quarter hour with a song from The Replacements, Waitress in the Sky.

This is The Great Escape on WXNZ. Today's show is a tribute to Nick Curran. Nick grew up in Portland, Maine, and played guitar at 15 years old in his father's Portland-based band, Mike Curran and the Tremors. Let's listen to Nick singing with his band, The Nightlife's Heebie Jeebies, off his Player CD.

0: That was What About Love off the same CD by Nicky Curran, or Nicky K as he was known in the music world.
1: One of the things you might notice listening to his recording is how much they actually sound like the classic rhythm and blues records from the late 40s and 50s. Nick uses a live one-take technique and vintage recording equipment to capture the sounds of those earlier times.
0: As Nick's reputation as a hotshot guitarist began to spread, Nick went on the road with Texas rockabilly queen Kim Lenz. Let's listen to her song, Kiss and Tell Baby, off her one and only CD.

Kim was so impressed by Kern as a guitarist, she asked him to move from New England to Dallas. While there, he was noticed by Jimmy Vaughn and invited Nikki Kay to join the Fabulous Thunderbirds on their CD, Painted On. Let's listen to Two-Time Fool.

What a loss for the music world when on October 6, 2012, Nick Curran died of cancer. Let's end this tribute set with the title song off his CD, Player, where Nick creates the feel and vibe of classic R&B with his band, The Nightlifes. We want to thank you for staying tuned. Be sure to keep your dial right here for more great music.

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We are Huskow Radio. My name is Lard, here to bring you another set from my show, Cell Block Rock. Today we're going to do a block of run songs. Yes, songs with the word run in the title. I'm going to start off with something from Jay Masix. He's from Dinosaur Jr. fame, of course. And this is a great little ditty. It's called Take a Run at the Sun. Thanks for tuning in to Huskow Radio.

Going back to Sheryl Crow's very first album back in 1993 from Tuesday Night Music Club. That's called Run Baby Run. Before Sheryl, we heard from Lenny Kravitz doing Always on the Run. And Jay Masix kicked off this run block here of Cell Block Rock with Take a Run at the Sun. All right, I got time for one more for you right now. This is a cover of Bruce Springsteen's classic Born to Run, done by Susie Quattro. I don't know if anybody's familiar with Susie Quattro, but I remember her from Happy Days, I think is where she first made the scene, as Leather Tuscadero. You know, Pinky Tuscadero is like a younger, more cool sister, more rocking, more punky sister. Yeah, anyways, it's Susie Quattro, Born to Run, right here on this Run edition of Cell Block Rock.

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And you got the Tim-tron on the block for about 15, 20 minutes. Oh, no, not 20 minutes. That's a little bit too long. Well, it's time to wake this radio station up for this 15-minute segment with some cranking tunage. Let's start it out with the Woolies from 1967.

Yeah, same as it ever was, the Talking Heads. Also heard from Jason and the Scorchers and the Woolies on this Wake Up the Radio Station. Yes, let's wake up Huskell Radio. Now that you've been woken up, it's time for a sing-along song from the Blue Chips.

Hey, it's time for some blues on Hooskow Radio. This is Captain Barney, and the name of my show is Jailhouse Blues. This set features four blues songs sung by female blues vocalists. The first two songs feature a young lady from Croatia, Vanya Sky. Check it out.

That Feels Good, a set featuring female vocalists. That last song was titled Mighty River and was performed by the band Mississippi Bigfoot, featuring vocalist Christina Vieira. Before that, Bridget Rios Purdy did a song called Rise Like the Water. The first two songs featured vocals by Vanya Sky. The second song was a live version of a song called All Night, along with Mike Zito and Bernard Allison. The three of them toured as Blues Caravan 2018, and starting off the set was Vanya Sky on her own with a song titled Give Me Back My Soul. We're keeping the blues alive at WXNZ, so thanks for listening to my show, Jailhouse Blues. I'm Captain Barney, and this is commercial-free XNZ.

got a full set of Cowboy Junkies for you here at the quarter hour. WXNZ Skowhegan. We'll do 5 songs in total, including the song we kicked off the set with. A few years ago, well, actually many years ago, had the fortunate opportunity to spend a little bit of time with Margot Timmons, the lead singer of the Cowboy Junkies. Truly a really nice, wonderful person. And I love their music, and hope you enjoy this set.

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And before that, it Looks Like Yoda. And before that, it was Don't Close Your Eyes, and we started the set off with You're Over. 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

And that was Rowing by Soundgarden off their King Animal CD. And before that, it was Snap Your Fingers, Snap Your Neck by Prong. And that was from Cleansing CD. And we started the set off with A Liar's Funeral by Slipknot. And that CD was We Are Not Your Kind. 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
1: So I'm Time Walker, featuring Modern Sound's new releases, and I'm going to slow things down a little bit. Starting with Beata Peter, Fire Dance is the 2017 release, and here's a tune called Sand Dunes to kick off this kind of zonish jazz set for you on Jazz Beat.

0: Well, there are some nice pieces for you to wind up that chill set of jazz beat. That was the ensemble Novo from a 2016 release, Look to the Sky. You heard the title track. Before that was Marilyn Scott, also from a 2016 release. The Blue Standard is the album, and Willow Weep for Me was that tune. And I started off that set with Beata Pater from her 2017 release, Fire Dance. Sand Dunes was that tune. Thanks for chilling with me. I'm Tom Walker, and this is Jazz Beat on Hooskow Radio.
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Welcome to the B-Side Beat on WXNZ, Skowhegan, Hooskow Radio, where art and B-Side vinyl will set you free. I'm beside myself, and today I bring you a live show. We get it all going with Garth Brooks off his 2019 release Triple Live from Yankee Stadium. Here is the extended version of Friends in Low Places.

People, before every gig you ever play in every city, you usually have a press conference. And today at the press conference, they asked me, are you going to sing the third verse to Friends in Low Places? And then he added on top of that, you know, respect for the house and everything. And I looked at him, I said, hell yeah, we're going to sing the third verse. You ready? Here we go. Well, I guess I was wrong. I just don't belong. But then, my favorite line.

0: Next up are the Brothers Gibb and the Bee Gees off their 1977 live release with a medley featuring Holiday, I Can't See Nobody, I Started a Joke, and Massachusetts.
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Welcome back to the Retro Earnest Rock Show on WXNZ Radio in Skowhegan. And for all you wild-eyed, crazy pocket protector packing people who crave that station ID and certified geek speak, that would be Whiskey X-Ray November Zulu. Oh yeah, the Hot Pockets are flying off of the shelves tonight. Lord have mercy. Now, to all you boogie-woogie bipeds of rock and roll persuasion, here's another killer quad, so let's travel time and space in a retro rocket pod. And I know, tonight we got it bad. We got that rock and roll disease, so let's fly with that UFO and some Dr. Please.

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So keep them wheels off the road, don't end up dead or in trouble, or you'll find yourself in the real hoosegow bunking with that old boy Bubba. So let's take our retro rocket pod back to 1978 and hang out with Diamond Dave, Michael Anthony, and the Van Halen brothers when they were on fire.

I believe that singed all the hair off of my face, and the reflection looking back at me is an alien from outer space. Now let's navigate this retro rocket pod to 1983 and hang out in some hard rockin' territory, the time and place of zero snowflakes. So if you suffer from emasculate crybaby to diaperditis, you need to slip on the big boy or big girl pants, because we're gonna land this machine smack dab on the Sunset Strip in Hollywood, my old stomping grounds. So let's get the party started with John Bush on vocals, Dave Pritchard on lead guitar, Felipe Sandoval on rhythm guitar, Joey Vera on bass, and Gonzalo Sandoval on drums. And here we have Armored Saint, and this ain't no false alarm.

Yeah, we sure had it good during the old school days of rock and roll. We experienced some of the best stuff to ever emerge onto the scene, if you know what I mean. But it's that time once again where we're going to ease on down and ease on out of the Retro Earnest Rock Show on WXNZ Radio in Skowhegan. I want to thank all you for letting this old LA transplant invade your eardrums. I appreciate the main hospitality. So let's go ahead and get a little more mellow with the Babies and a track titled Isn't Time. So till next time, peace, love, and music.

Hi, I'm Ivor, and this is Vintage Country on WXNZ, Skowhegan, Hooskow Radio, where radio and art will set you free. Today we're going to be listening to the music of Jimmy Rogers, the original Jimmy Rogers, way back in the 1920s and early 30s. He influenced Hank Snow, Willie Nelson, and a whole lot of other people. First, we're going to hear In the Jailhouse Now.

Jimmy was also known as the Cowboy Blue Yodeler and the Singin' Brakeman, and he did a lot of train songs. Here is Let Me Be Your Sidetrack.

I hopped a freight train one time from Montana back to Minnesota. Here is another train song by Jimmy Rogers, Hobo Bill's Last Ride. Oh.

You're about to experience a mystical journey to the inner sanctum of the soul. Jitterbug Jimmy and Misdemeanor here with Face the Music and selections of a very unique, enjoyable, and meditative album by Hardestry called Inner Sanctum, with Native American flutes and alchemy crystal singing bowls that take you on a sound bath journey through the chakras. Now, sit back, relax, and take a listen.

0: How about that for something different? Inner Sanctum by Hardestry. We started off with Vision Quest, followed by Constellation. Native American flutes and crystal singing bowls on Face the Music, the one and only Huskal Radio. Misdemeanor and Jitterbug Jimmy saying, hope you liked it and enjoyed the brief journey. Thanks for tuning in, and keep on the sunny side.
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Some recent releases for you on Mystic Sister. That was Faith Angelina. She's 12 years old. And that was the opening track of her CD, Reaching 12, Run with the Wind. And she sent the radio station a signed copy. And it definitely looks like a 12-year-old signed it. Before that, Michael Kent Smith, Sing On, Mother Earth. He's a guitarist, as is Todd Boston, who began that set with the song Blue Pearl. I'm Annie, your Mystic Sister.

0: Beautiful. 2019 releases here on Mystic Sister. That was Juliet Lyons from her album The Light Within, and the song was Flow. Before that, a recent release from Tom Moore and Sherry Finzer, guitar and flute. It's a tribute to the Apollo 11 mission. It's called A Journey for Mankind, and we heard Blue Pearl in a Black Sky. The guitarist who played first for us was Camille Nelson, and her album is Sacred Lullabies. I'm Annie, your Mystic Sister.
1: 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This is Spin Mall, and we're going to be starting off with something from Voice Farm, a band from my past, San Francisco days. Name of the tune is Earth. It's a love song to the earth. Just imagine lots of fairies running around and blessing the planet.

Okay, that was Cousteau doing Last Good Day of the Year. And we started this off with Voice Farm with their tune Earth, a love song with a thoughtful apology. We'll go out with one more from Yola Tango, Autumn Sweater. This is Spin Mall. Thanks for listening. Until next time.

Fine singer Catherine Russell. Alone Together is her latest CD, came out in February 2019. Mostly jazz, some blues for Catherine Russell. That was a standard, you may remember. Van Morrison, too. And I have another track coming up here. This is from the Boston band Skyfoot. They're a quartet. They are a jam band. So

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bye. I said my woman is phony, as phony as a shoplifter's alibi. Every time I catch her wrong, the girl comes up with a different line. Now if I want to catch her in a crooked act, all I do

Yes, indeed. The one and only Dr. John, and of course, a little guest appearance there from Willie. No mistake in that voice. That's off a CD called Dis Dat and Utter, Norleans, Dr. John. Also, Jackson Brown from Late for the Sky with Walking Slow. Roy Orbison, Black and White Night with the Mean Woman Blues. And we started out that set with Neil Young, Old Man. All here, Dancing with Jan on WXNZ. 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

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Radio and art will set you free. My name is Morrigan Knox McLeod, and you're listening to Barefoot Wild Woman Underground. We're going to start off our time today with Melody Gardeau and Lover Undercover.

And that was Melody Gardot off of her track My One and Only Thrill. It's a deluxe version. And that was Lover Undercover. She's absolutely remarkable, and her range is just spectacular.

0: And that was Gold Frap and Utopia. And you've been listening to Barefoot Wild Woman Underground. I'm Morgan Knox McLeod, and I'm super grateful that you've had a bit of time with me today. I'm going to leave you with a little reminder that there are times in our lives when taking risk is better left for another day. And then there are other times that are perfect for taking that leap, no matter how dangerous it may seem. This is Morgan Knox McLeod, and I'm reminding you to find your wild.
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15: 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Mr. Meaner and Jitterbug Jimmy with Face the Music. Featuring on this set, many talented musicians, along with the beautiful voice of Katie Eagleson. She'll sing selected songs out of the Great American Songbook, which have a personal meaning to her. Starting us off, I Thought About You, with Lenny Pierro, her talented husband, on tenor sax. Sit back and enjoy.

Wow, what a voice. That last one was too marvelous for words. And that's how we feel about you, our listeners here at WXNZ. You're too marvelous for words. Before that, Old Devil Moon and How Deep Is the Ocean. Personally selected tunes out of the Great American Songbook by some major composers. Katie Eagleson and her album, On the Other Hand, 2009. It's Face the Music on WXNZ, your connection to the community right here in Skowhegan, Maine. Hooskow Radio. Jitterbug Jimmy and Mr. Meaner saying, hope you liked it. Thanks for tuning in and keep on the sunny side.

0: doing some 80s tunes today. That is Linda Ronstadt from her Mad Love album. A bit of a change of pace for her. We started with another bit of a change of pace from Bonnie Raitt from her album Nine Lives. And then on to LRB. LRB is the Little River Band. Remember them? Soft rock? This Ain't That from Playing to Win. And then on to Ivan Neville from his If My Ancestors Could See Me Now album. Great record. This is WXNZ, Who's Cow Radio.
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We're about to hear some Ruben and the Jets right now. I am Tim, and this is Tim's Top Picks.

You don't want to walk here now. Oh boy, what is it?

0: Okay, we just heard to start things off was Frank Zappa and Reuben and the Jets, Stuff Up the Cracks. Second up was Bob Dylan off of the Desire album, One More Cup of Coffee. And then you heard some live Magic Sam, I Don't Believe You'd Let Me Down. And then we finished that off with Jimmy Reed, Aw Shucks, Hush Your Mouth. 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
1: And Greta.
0: Greta, why don't you share that thoughtful note we got from some listeners in Anson?
1: It's so nice to get these notes. We really appreciate them. The note says, "We love your station. We listen to it all day, every day. A small donation is enclosed. Sorry, it is not more. Keep up the great work." I appreciate that great note, and I'm sure all the DJs thank you for your kind words.
0: Well, let's get rolling with Sean Murphy singing Blues in the Morning off her 2017 Mighty Gates CD.

That was Beth Hart with Joe Bonamassa singing Can't Let Go off their Live in Amsterdam CD. And we'll end this set with Otis Clay in his song Nickel and a Nail, recorded at the Lucerne Blues Festival in Switzerland.

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We are Central Maine's commercial-free community radio station. I'm Lard, here to bring you another edition of Cell Block Rock. It's my daytime show here at the Who Skow. I'm going to start the program off today with a double-double shot, starting off with a band called The Rallies from their release called Serve. We're going to hear two tracks. We're going to hear Whatever You Thought and So Right. So here we go with The Rallies for you right here on Cell Block Rock and Who Skow Radio. Thanks for listening, folks.

Hailing from a small town in Ontario, Canada, that is Colorado. From their 2016 release called Born Yesterday, you just heard a double shot of the band. You just heard I Got You, which is catchy as all heck, and Born Yesterday. Before that, we did a double shot of The Rallies. You heard So Right and Whatever You Thought. All right, to round out the program now, I'm going to play something from Pete Godner. This is called 11 O'Clock. So thanks for listening to Cell Block Rock here on Hooskow Radio. I'm Lard. I'll be back to rock you another time.

Hi there, once again, it's Jeff with the Arrested Development Show. All right, here on WXNZ, Skowhegan, who's Skow Radio. Got a dedicated show for you today from a gem that I have just discovered from 1982. The gal's name is Josie Cotton. She was a new wave singer back then who released an album called Convertible Music, which, and I don't say this lightly, can stand right there with Beauty and the Beat from my beloved Go-Go's, which was released in the same year. Got that breezy sound, as its title Convertible Music suggests, driven by the Farfisa organ, which I love, growing up in the 60s. There was a track called Johnny Are You Queer, which was controversial at the time, wouldn't cause a ripple today, but may have held the album back. But I want to share a few tracks with you, because I love it, and I've been listening to it nonstop lately. Let's kick things off with the lead track, He Could Be the One. This is Josie Cotton.

0: And there you have it, letting you down easy with no pictures of Dad. Before that, we heard Systematic Way, So Close, Rockin' Love, and kicked it off with He Could Be the One. That's Josie Cotton. The album's called Convertible Music, 1982. A breezy slice of the 80s for you. And I thank you for listening. I'm Jeff, and we'll catch you on the flip side.
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1: Ready?

That's a tune from Steve Earle from a live concert at Electric Lady Studios in New York City. And we started with another tune from that album or that concert. And then sandwiched in between Steve Earle was John Mellencamp from his latest album, Orpheus Descending. This is WXNZ, Hoos Cow Radio.

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I'm Time Walker, and we are Hooskow Radio, where radio and art will set you free. And tonight, I've got a nighttime set for you. Here's Joe Chambers from 2021. Samba de Maracatu is the album, and here is You and the Night and the Music.

Well, that was the Joshua Jern Jazz Orchestra, featuring Amanda Wolf on vocal there. The song was No Moon at All. Before that was Joe Chambers with You and the Night and the Music, and I'm going to wind up this nighttime night jazz set with Julian Lage from the 2021 release Squint. Here is Twilight Surfer. I'm Time Walker, and this is Jazz Beat on Husqvarna Radio.

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We bring you All This Love from DeBarge, The Other Guy from the Little River Band, Heart to Heart, Kenny Loggins, and Heartbreaker from Dionne Warwick.

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Going to kick off this set with David Mallet. This is the title track from his CD, Greening Up on the Huska.

All right, so this song is called Roll On, my friends. And when I did this last year, when it comes to the ending, so it stops, like I'll be doing the chorus, and it's like, I said, roll on, my friend. And it gets to the end, I go, I said, roll on, my friend. And then it's this big false ending there, right? And then the drums come in. Boom, boom, boom, boom, boom, boom. I said, roll. And that's your part. Okay? So, anyways, when we get to the end, I'll do the drum thing. Boom, boom, boom. I don't play drums very good, but I can do air drums pretty good. And then we all come in. I said, roll on, my friend. That's the chorus right there. I'm sure you'll get it. But join in if you could. It'd be great fun. And remember, we're live. Sing with

Yes, that's what I ask you to do. Dance with me. Little set featuring our main musicians and songwriters. Couple of brothers from Whitefield, the Oshmer Brothers, Dark Nights, Golden Days, and that, of course, Dance with Me. Little big band, big band in my life in the past. Can't judge a book with looking at a cover featuring Walt McGee. Bob Lovelace recorded live at the South Solon Meeting House. Roll on, my friend. And we started it out with David Mallett, Greening Up. Well, that's it for this edition of Dancing with Jan. 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

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My name's Morgan Knox McLeod, and I'm the host of Barefoot Wild Woman Underground. And for the next little bit, we'll be listening to some songs that make me smile, and I hope they make you smile, too.

0: The Sweet Seduction of Spring. That was Z Avi and The Seduction of Spring. Another song I can't help but love, Sing About It by the Wood Brothers.
1: If you get to worry,

I can't not do it. You know, it's been a really beautiful day. And Honeybee by Z Avi. I know I've played her once this set, but I'm going to do it again. Here she is, Honeybee.

Josie Cotton, that's a Cat Stevens cover, and that's from her latest album, Everything Is Oh Yeah. Before that, The Loft Club, recent release, and Heard Her Say, The Clash in there, and also The Pretenders for you. I'm Annie, and let's end on an upbeat note from Wally Barnick and the Trail Boss Troubadours. This is called Colorado.

Hey, it's time for some blues on Huskow Radio, where music and art will set you free. I'm Captain Barney, and the name of my show is Jailhouse Blues. This set features some blues recorded by female vocalists. First up, a band from Peru, Maine, Black Cat Road.

0: Oh, yeah. Thank you so much.
1: That was a set of three blues songs recorded by female blues artists. The last song was called All About You, performed by the Cher Reporto Band. Sweet Susie and Sugarfix did the middle song in that set, a smoking song titled Too Hot to Touch. And starting off the set was a track titled Rain Pushing, as sung by Jessica Hines of the band Black Cat Road, a band from Peru, Maine. We're keeping the blues alive, so thanks for listening to Jailhouse Blues. I'm Captain Barnes.

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My name is Lard, here to welcome you to Cell Block Rock. This time I'll be playing songs from 1996. 1996 was my first full year back living in Maine after moving from Rhode Island in September of 1995. Within a few months of moving, I reconnected with WXNZ's own Time Walker, whom I had met 10 years earlier at Unity College. Well, Time Walker was doing radio back in 1996 as well, and he and Annie told me Colby College was looking for summer DJs for their radio station. So I applied and got my own show, which I ended up doing for a full 12 years. So to mark this occasion in my life, I'm going to play a bunch of songs that I discovered in my first year as a college radio DJ, beginning with Nerf Herder from their debut album. This is a fitting track. It's called You're Gonna Be the One Who's Sorry. So here we go, back to my beginnings on radio in 1996, here on Huskal Radio. Thanks for listening, folks.

That's Superdrag right there for you from their hit called Sucked Out from 1996. Face to Face did their great song Take It Back from their great debut album. We also heard Tracy Bonham doing Mother Mother from her Burdens of Being Upright CD. And Nerf Herd started us off on this trip back to 1996 here in Cell Block Rock. All right, I got time for one more from my first year in radio. This is the Hoodoo Gurus from their CD In Blue Cave. I love this song as it sums up my life most days. It's called Waking Up Tired. So thanks for listening to Commercial Free XNZ, and I'll talk to you another year.

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1: Well, now it's time to get Timtrized once again here on Host Scow Radio. Have a number of tunes that in some respects relate, but the last one is a surprise. Let's start this number out with Cab Calloway.

0: And now it's time for a WXNZ Extra will be coming up. We heard from Cab Calloway with Hey Now, Maria Muldaur with It Ain't the Meat, covered by many people. And when she was with the Jim Koskin Jug Band, she recorded I'm a Woman. And of course, R. Crumb was Singing in the Bathtub. And now, once again, it's time for that WXNZ Extra.
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3: 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Here's America.

So always, we appreciate you tuning in here to WXNZ Skowhegan and the Quarter Hour. Hope you enjoyed singing along to America in this set. And stick around. We've got one more. 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

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This set will feature the Grammy Award winner for Best Latin Album 2020, A Journey Through Cuban Music by Amy Nuviola, 2019. And we are sending it out to our buddy Steve, who travels to Cuba with his church 4 times yearly to bring in medical supplies and goodwill.

0: A Journey Through Cuban Music, Amy Nuviola. We started with Del Tumba, From the Tomb, followed by Donde Estabas Anoche, Where Were You Last Night, La Caminadora, The Walker, and that last one, Yo Soy El Punto Cubano, I Am the Cuban Point. Jitterbug Jimmy here with Face the Music on WXNZ, Skowhegan. 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

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We are Central Maine's commercial-free community radio station. My name is Lard, here to bring you another edition of Cell Block Rock. No theme to the program today, just a bunch of songs I like, and I hope you will too. Going to start off with something from the Sam Roberts Band from their 2016 release, Terraform. This is called If You Want. Thanks for listening to Who Skow Radio, where music and art will set you free.

That's something from an artist called Chad Van Galen from his CD Light Information. You just heard The Old Heads. Before Chad, you heard from Telemore from their 2014 release Straight Shots. They did To the Barricades, lead track off the disc. And Sam Roberts' band kicked off this set of Cell Block Rock here on Huskow Radio. All right, it's time for one more for you. This is from a band called Jupiter in Velvet, excuse me. Glitter on the Sun is the name of their CD. There's a lead track off of this one. It's called So Automatic. Thank you for listening to Cell Block Rock here on commercial-free XNZ.

It's that time again. It's time to get Tim-tronized. Have two Extendopeen mixes coming your way. The first with Bruce Springsteen's Dancing in the Dark, and the second with Men at Work with Down Under. Yep, tunes from the 80s. But the Extendopeen mixes will live on for a long time. So get up on the dance floor, all of yous.

0: and you better take cover. 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
1: Released in time for the summer of 2019, Bumpin' Uglies.

Beats of Zion is the album from Rocky Dawuni. Came out in the spring of 2019. That was Mr. Jones. Also Sly and Robbie, and that is from a tribute to the police, a reggae tribute to the police called Regatta Mandata, Walking on the Moon, and Bumpin' Uglies. And it's nice to have some new stuff from them, Island Time. I'm Annie, and I'm going to round up the set with a Hartford band that plays gypsy reggae called Hannah's Field.

Et maintenant, Charles Aznavour. J'aime Paris au mois de mai. Now, who doesn't love Paris in May?

Et on va finir avec Lynn Renault, Ma Cabane au Canada. So even over in Paris, they were thinking of their relatives over here in Quebec. Thanks for listening.

I remember we were cruising home from a Beatles concert. I'd had such a wonderful evening sitting there watching my baby screaming and tearing her hair out and carrying on. She was so full of life then. Well, we were about 3 miles from home when all of a sudden it started to rain. And I do mean rain. I couldn't hardly see nothing. Well, we kept driving for about another mile when all of a sudden I see this stalled car right smack in front of me. Well, I wasn't about to slam on the brakes because it didn't have none to start with. So I swerved to the left, and what do I see? Some mush head on a motorcycle heading right at us. And I knew at last, me and my baby were about to meet the leader of the

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And there was the leader. And there was the pack. And over there was my baby. And over there was my baby. And way over there was my baby.

It's been many months now since that fateful night, and you know something I've tried. Believe me, I have tried, but I just can't make it without my baby. So I've decided I'm gonna have her back one way or another. Oh, baby, I dig you so much. Hot dang, pay dirt.

Welcome to the inaugural Can't Dog Dave Show on WXNZ. This song here goes out to everyone who voted.

We started off that set with Steppenwolf and the Hippo Stomp from Steppenwolf 7, a band that belongs in the Rock and Roll Hall of Fame. After that, we had the Stone Coyotes from Northampton, Mass, and I Want to Be a Punk Again, followed by the incomparable Sam Cooke and Nothing Can Change This Love. And in ending the set, we had Jimmy LaFave out of Oklahoma with Ramblin' Sky. This has been the Can't Dog Dave Show on Husker Radio.

Yeah, there's no way to delay that trouble coming every day. No way to delay that trouble coming every day. Wednesday I watched a riot, I seen the cops out on the street. Watch them throwing

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No way to delay that trouble coming every day.

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Cause baby, I don't need it. Take your TV tube and eat it. And all that phony stuff on sports and all the unconfirmed reports. You know, I watch that rotten box until my head began to hurt. From checking out the way the newsmen say they get the dirt before the guys on channel so-and-so. And further they assert that any show they'll interrupt to bring you news if it comes up. They say that if the place blows up, they will be the first to tell. Cause the boys they got downtown are working hard and doing swell. And if anybody gets the news before it hits the street, they say that no one blabs it faster, their coverage can't be beat. And if another woman driver gets machine gun from a seat, they'll send some joker with a brownie and you'll see it all complete. So I'm watching and I'm waiting, hoping for the best. Even think I go to praying every time I hear them saying that there's no way to delay that trouble coming every day. No way to delay that trouble coming every day.

people turning on the merchants and the shops who used to sell their brooms and mops and every other household item. Watch a mob just turn and bite them, and they say it served them right because a few of them were white. And it's the same across the nation, black and white discrimination. Yeah, and you can't understand me and all that other jazz they hand me in the papers and TV and all that mass stupidity that seems to grow more every day. Each time you hear something we'd say, he wants to go and do your in, cause the color of your skin

As to you and me, our country isn't free, and the law refused to see if all that you can ever be is just a lousy janitor. And unless your uncle owns the store, you know that five and every four just won't amount to nothing more than to watch the rats go across the floor and make up songs about being poor.

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I'm beside myself, and today's show features three songs from the Cape Brothers. We kick it all off with Music Making Machine off their 1976 album, In One Eye and Out the Other. We follow that up with I Just Wanna Sing off their 1975 self-titled album. And we wrap up the show with Give Me a Reason off their 1977 album, The Cape Brothers Band.

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0: Harlow. Gonna see that show.
1: Well, that was Alan Harris from his 2021 release, Kate's Soul Food. I Grew Up, Kate's Place, was that tune. Before that was Rick Margitza from his release, Sacred Hearts. And you heard 1-2, 1-2-3. I'm Time Walker. This has been another version of Jazz Beat on Huskat Radio.
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0: Hola, yo me llamo Iver y tengo un programa que se llama Música Latina aquí en WXNZ. Scow Hegan. Hi, I'm Iver and I have a program on here that's called Música Latina. And right here in Central Maine, in Skowhegan, Maine, you can listen to it. Gracias para escuchar. Hasta pronto.
1: We've got a sing-along set for you here at the quarter hour. Here's Marvin Gaye.

Thanks as always for tuning in to the Quarter Hour and WXNZ Skowhegan. Stick around. There's another great set coming right up.

0: Hey, you got the Timtron here on Hoosegow Radio. It's fall when this module is coming together, and it's that time of year. Dia, what can I say?
1: A few years back, the band got a government grant for $2.6 million to study the indigenous music of the state of Maine. After we spent just about all of it on beer, we piled into a 72 Plymouth and went up the highway to a place they call the county. It's way up there at the top of the state, and about all they got is spuds up there. You can tell it's potato country. Even the teenagers, instead of getting pimples, have little eyes grow on their faces on Saturday nights. Their favorite saying is, "This spud's for you." They even begin to take the shape of potatoes after a few years of working in the fields. But you know, we hit a musical bonanza when we was there. We understand that they had imported some workers from the islands to work in places like Island Falls and Presque Island, and the music had spread all around the county. So, one evening, we were standing at the edge of a spud field, and we could see these people who were outstanding in their field. And you could hear this sound, sort of wafting across the potato field. It went... When we got a little closer, we discovered they were singing a little ditty to make the work go lighter. The song went something,
2: but not exactly
1: like this.
3: Hey-ya!
2: Hey-ya!
3: I said hey-ya!
2: Getting dark and I wanna go home.
3: Hey-ya!
2: Hey-ya!
3: Shreya!
4: Shreya!
3: Hey-ya!
4: Hey-ya!
3: Hey-ya!
4: Hey-ya!
3: Hey-ya!
4: Hey-ya!
3: Hey-ya!
4: Hey-ya!
3: Hey-ya!
4: Hey-ya!
3: Hey-ya!
4: Hey-ya!
3: Hey-ya!
4: Hey-ya!
3: Hey-ya!
4: Hey-ya!
3: Hey-ya!
4: Hey-ya!
3: Hey-ya!
4: Hey-ya!
3: Hey-ya!
4: Hey-ya!
3: Hey-ya!
4: Hey-ya!
3: Hey-ya!
4: Hey-ya!
3: Hey-ya!
4: Hey-ya!
3: Hey-ya!
4: Hey-ya!
3: Hey-ya!

0: Hey-o.
1: I said, hey-o.
0: Yes, in dark and I wanna go home.
1: Hey-o.
0: Hey-o.
1: I said, hey-o. Hey-o. Hey-o.
0: Getting dark and I wanna go.

Yes, Metamora. About the little potato. Little tater tot. And you come from underground.

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Here's another bird.

0: Chihuahua, it was never like this. 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
2: Up in the morning, just about four, I put on my shoes and I'm out the door. Life is such a terrible bore, I'm a garbage man. Riding on the garbage truck with my friend Lou, he said,
3: Say, baby, you're looking kind of blue.
2: Yeah, man. Don't this job ever get to you? I mean, all this garbage.
3: Oh, no, man.
2: Yuck.
3: Hold on, Jim. I got just the thing you need.
2: Oh, yeah?
3: Ever take a puff of this funny-looking little weed?
2: Oh, well, I don't know.
3: Go on, man. Smoke it. First and spree.
2: Oh, wow. Thank you.
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3: 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My name's Morgan Knox McLeod, and you're listening to Barefoot Wild Woman Underground. I try to keep most of our sets pretty light. I'm all about bringing good feelings to those that I connect with. But today I'm going to talk about George Floyd, and I don't know how to be happy. I want us to say his name. I hope that his name is a game changer. I hope that we no longer, as people, allow things to happen that have happened to George Floyd and so many others. And so today's set is dedicated to all those that we've lost for the wrong reasons. Glory from the motion picture. Common and John Legend.

0: America is essentially a dream. It is a dream of a land where men of all races, of all nationalities, and of all creeds can live together as brothers. The substance of the dream is expressed in these profound words. We hold these truths to be self-evident, that all men are created equal, that they are endowed by their Creator with certain inalienable rights, that among these are life, liberty, and the pursuit of happiness.
1: Relax.
2: Man, I can't breathe, my face. I can't breathe.
3: What is happening?

This has been a tough set. Black Lives Matter. Black Lives Matter. Black Lives Matter. George Floyd mattered. They all matter. And it's time that we make change. The songs today were Glory from Common and John Legend, Hell You Tell 'Em About by David Bryan, I Can't Breathe by David Lee. And our last song was by Kedron Bryant, a 12-year-old gospel singer. We threw in a little bit of Martin Luther King and his dream, something we all are dreaming for these days, I hope. Black Lives Matter. Black Lives Matter. This is Morgan Knox McLeod. I know that in my soul, and I hope that you all do too. And if you don't, keep listening. I hope we all can find change in these days. Be well and be happy and be safe. Remember our brothers and our sisters of all colors. And remember to be kind.

You're sitting there yakking right in my face. I guess I'm gonna have to put you in your place. You know, if silence was golden, you couldn't raise a dime.

I Love the Life I Live, and then Maria Muldaur doing Your Molecular Structure. Both of those are Mose Allison tunes. So then we heard Mose himself doing one of my favorites, Your Mind is on Vacation and Your Mouth is Working Overtime. All right, I got one more for you here. This is the latest from Chicago, Carl Snyder.

Hello, listeners. Thank you for being here. My name is Kim, and you're listening to The Surprise Party here on Huskow Radio. We are going to start this set off with a band called The Sound from their album Jeopardy, a song called I Can't Escape Myself.

98.1 FM, WXNZ LP Skowhegan, Huskow Radio here. This is Kim. That was just New Order with The Faith. Before that, we had Gang of Four singing To Hell with Poverty. Second up, we had Bauhaus, an old song, Kick in the Eye, and we started off again with The Sound, a song called I Can't Escape Myself. Thanks for listening. Stay tuned for more great music.

Hey, hey, and welcome to Kate's PB and Jams. You are listening to the one and only WXNZ Hooskow Radio, and I'm Kate from Kate's PB and Jams, obviously. So today I've got a nice little indie rock set for you, but it's also kind of like rock, but also punk rock and pop punk. I feel like I did a pretty good job at making these songs fit together, but we'll see what you think. So I'm going to start off the set with a song by Guided by Voices. The song is called Glad Girls. And if you don't know who Guided by Voices are, they are a Dayton, Ohio-based band. Well, they came together in Dayton, Ohio, and they've been doing work for a lot of years. They actually have 35 full-length albums, and that's not including their, side video albums and, soundtrack albums. So I think you could probably find something that you like by them between all of that work that they've released. And I gotta say, I saw these folks live in Portland, maybe in 2019 it was, and they put on one heck of a show. This is Glad Girls from the 2001 album Isolation Drills. Hey!

0: I hope you liked that one. I really love Guided by Voices. And if you've been listening to Kate's PB and Jams for a while, you've definitely heard some Guided by Voices before. They did just put out a new album as well, so I'll probably play some songs from that coming up here in the coming weeks. So next up, we've got a song by Mom Jeans from their 2016 album Best Buds. Best Buds, that's super cute. I think Mom Jeans is a band from the Bay Area, but that's all their Spotify says. So that's all we know for now, but I really like their vibes. This song is called Edward 40 Hands.
1: Sorry, it's just people are complaining.
2: Tell me!
1: They want to know if you guys can maybe

I just love that one. I love the sample at the beginning of that song from Bob's Burgers because I really like that show. I just thought they added that in a really sweet and creative way. So, yeah, that was Mom Jeans. Hope you liked that. I think that's one that I play, that song I play a lot while I'm working on my house because I'm building a house right now with my partner, and we do listen to that one a lot. So next up, we're gonna just take it down a little bit, just take it down a notch. I've got a song from local band, local to Salt Lake City, which is where I'm from, Wicked Bears. They are a really awesome band, been putting out some new stuff lately, and we can expect to see more from them in the coming months. They're actually going on a tour to California and to Texas, so I hope you like Wicked Bears. And this one's from their 2017 album, Tuning Out. Enjoy. Oh, and also thank you for listening to WXNZLP Skowhegan, Hooskat Radio, commercial free.

We Love You Wicked Bears. That was absolutely amazing. Great song. So the last two songs, the first one you're going to hear will be a cover, actually, of Wide Open Spaces. Wide Open Spaces is a song originally by The Chicks, and this cover is by Soccer Mommy. I love Soccer Mommy so much. This is probably, honestly, one of my favorite covers ever in the whole entire world. They do such a good job, just lots of raw emotion and power from a tiny little band. And after you hear Wide Open Spaces by Soccer Mommy, you are going to hear the song called Turbulent Jets, which is the newest single by Portland, Maine band Lemon Pitch. So really want to show you that local Maine talent here on my show. I love playing local music, so always happy to take any recommendations of Maine artists that you love. So I hope you enjoy these last two songs. Thank you so much for tuning in to Kate's PB and Jams today here on commercial-free WXNZ.

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1: 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Time for another edition of Dancing with Jan on WXNZ, Skowhegan. Well, it's been a long time, but Jimmy Buffett has a new album. It's called Life on the Flip Side. I'm going to share some of my favorite selections. I've been listening to that quite a bit. So we'll start out this set with Down at the La-Di-Da.

Well, there is a treat for all my Parrothead friends, Jimmy Buffett's new CD, Life on the Flip Side. We started it out with Down at the La-Di-Da, then Who Gets to Live Like This, Slack Tide, and Live Like It's Your Last Day. Good advice. You've been dancing with Jan on WXNZ. Stay tuned for great variety, more music. 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

Hey, it's time for some blues on Hooskow Radio. This is Cap'n Barney, and the name of my show is Jailhouse Blues. This set features four cover songs, starting it off with a cover of a 1970 Tyrone Davis hit. Here's a band called The Good, The Bad, and The Blues.

0: A set featuring cover songs. That last track was a cover of the Rolling Stones' Gimme Shelter by Rockland Means Blind Albert. Croatian blues singer Katarina Pijak did a cover of Janis Joplin's Turtle Blues, and Ali Venable covered Stevie Ray Vaughan's Love Struck Baby. And starting off the set with a 1970 Tyrone Davis hit, Turn Back the Hands of Time, was the band The Good, The Bad, and The Blues. We're keeping the blues alive at WXNZ. So thanks for listening to my show, Jailhouse Blues. I'm Captain Barney, and this is commercial-free XNZ.
1: It's time to face the music once again with some big hits from the 60s. That's the 1960s. Music from over 50 years ago, but still good today. And it's coming your way on WXNZ Skowhegan. Jitterbug Jimmy and Mr. Meaner with some selections off a 2002 compilation album, Greatest Hits of the 60s. This first one is from 1962 and goes out to our good friend, Earl.

0: We started out with Duke of Earl, Gene Chandler, followed by Oh, What a Night, The Dells, Dizzy, Tommy Rowe, It's in His Kiss, Betty Everett, Windy, The Association, and that last one was Expressway to Your Heart, The Soul Survivors. Gotta love it. 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Mr. Meter and Jitterbug Jimmy with Face the Music. Hope you had fun, and it brought back some great memories. Thanks for tuning in, and keep on the sunny side.
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Buenos tardes, amigo. Hola, my good friend. Cinco de mayo on Tuesday, and I hoped we'd see each other again. You killed my brother last winter. You shot him 3 times in the back in the night. I still hear mama weeping. Oh, mama still dresses in black. I looked at every fiesta for you. I wanted to greet. Maybe I'd sell you a chicken with poison interlaced with the meat. You look like my brother. Mama loved him the best. He was

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The people

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0: now that I've found you on this such a joyous day, I tell you, it was me who killed him. But the truth I'll never have to say. 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I hoped we'd see each other again.
1: 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That last song was by Ween. And we'll finish up this set of the quarter hour. Here's the Drive-By Truckers.

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Watch this. This is the heavy, heavy monster sound. The nuttiest sound around. So if you're coming off the street and you're beginning to feel the heat, well, listen, Buster, you better start to move your feet to the rockin'est, rock-steady beat of madness. One.

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1: Our first one is by Josh Howell and Pete Devine. They're going to sing Mighty Long Time off their Jumps, Boogies, and Wobbles CD.
0: Greta, did you know that Pete's from Portland, Maine?
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Don't you love those horns? That was Leaving Time by Dust Bowl Revival. And now coming at you is Always by David Harl.

Tammy, our next song is going to be a nice little bluegrass number by Curly Seckler. It's called Take a Little Time.

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0: That's a cut from Spooky Tooth and their album Spooky 2. Shortened quite a bit because it's 9 minutes long. We're honoring today Gary Wright, the keyboardist and one of the vocalists for Spooky Tooth. He died recently. We started with another cut from Spooky 2 and then on to a cut from Puff, their fourth album. He was actually not on that album. It's okay. It's a great record. Needed to be played. And then on to a cut from Dreamweaver, which was Gary Wright's big album and single. This is WXNZ, Who's Cow Radio.
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0: You'll listen to WXNZ Cowhegan. We are Huskow Radio. My name is Lard, here to bring you another edition of Cell Block Rock. Today it's a special edition. In fact, starting out a whole new theme here on the program. I'm going to start doing some mini concerts for you. That is 15 minutes of your favorite bands recorded live in concert. I'm going to start out with something from one of the best party rock and roll live bands out there, the Jay Giles Band, going way back to 1982 from their Showtime tour, which was actually the tour after the Freeze Frame tour. The band was absolutely at the height of their popularity, and I was fortunate enough to actually see this tour live and was blown away by it. And just right after it, the band broke up and didn't reform for another, I don't know, 20, 25 years or something like that. So this is the Jay Giles Band at the absolute height of their powers and popularity, right here for you. And Cell Block Rock and Huskow Radio. Thanks for listening, folks.
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0: Now this next song is a drinking song. This song is being dedicated to the beer drinkers out there.
1: Ooh, yeah!

There it is. Jay Giles Band mini concert for you right here on Cell Block Rock and Huskow Radio. Going back from 1982, that is. You just heard Sanctuary, Till the Walls Come Tumbling Down, Just Can't Wait, and Just Can't Stop Me. Doesn't get much better than that, folks. I'm Law. I'll be back to rock you another time. Thanks for listening, folks.

Some people ain't kind. You open up their hearts, and here's what you'll find: a few frozen pizzas, some ice cubes with hair, a broken popsicle,

Have you ever noticed when you're feeling really good, there's always a pigeon that'll come shit on your hood? Or you're feeling your freedom and the world's off your back, some cowboy from Texas starts his own war in Iraq.

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Jeff here with the Arrested Development Show. All the hits from the 50s to the space age music of tomorrow, right here on WXNZ Skowhegan, Hooskow Radio. And if you're new to the show, welcome to my world.

0: Wrapping up that set, that is Roxette, My World, My Love, My Life. That is the late, fabulous Marie Fredriksson on vocals with Per Gessler and her co-singer. Elvis before that, covering a tune written by Jim Reeves, Welcome to My World. Cilla Black, who had the great fortune of being friends with the Beatles, and she would eventually be signed by Brian Epstein. From 1964, we heard You're My World, Cilla, short for Priscilla. That you knew that. Petula Clark from 1966, Color My World, written by Tony Hatch, as her smash Downtown was. Also a nod there to the middle 60s with a bit of a sitar riff in there. And Chicago, starting it all off with The Slow Dance, if you were in a high school gymnasium in 1970, or a prom, or a graduation, or a wedding. Color My World, it's a classic. I'm Jeff. I hope you enjoyed it. It's my world, and you're welcome to.
1: 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My name is Lard, and I'm here to bring you part two of the REM Mega Block. I'm going to press on with something from their fifth album, doing one song from each of their 16 albums over the course of the Mega Block. And this time it's from 1986's Life's Rich Pageant. 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

There's a couple of R&M's biggest hits for you right there. You just heard Orange Crush from 1989's Green album, and It's the End of the World as We Know It off of Document, which has seen a big resurgence in popularity in this crazy year of 2020. Just seems very fitting. Fall on Me was back there as well, kicking off part two of this R.E.M. mega block here on Cell Block Rock. So in 1991, R.E.M. released their most successful album called Out of Time, which featured the huge hit Losing My Religion. I'm going to bring you a much lesser known track, though. This is called Texarkana, which features bassist Mike Mills on lead vocals instead of the usual Michael Stipe vocals. So it's pretty cool. I love this one. Hope you will too. Thanks for listening to Cell Block Rock here on Huskow Radio, where music and art will always set you free.

0: Well, hello and welcome. It's time to get Tim-trized here at Hoscow Radio. Tune in right now from Randy Putin from a number of years back before the festering zit had really gotten inflamed and infected.
1: Putin is pants on.

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Let's listen in. 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
1: The wagon will be here. All of you fellas gather around with your guitars and your mandolins and your bass fiddles and your bottles.
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1: 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Here's the old man.
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And I change the name of this town so you can't follow me down. Ouch, now that's some pretty heavy-duty stuff. Acknowledging that she busted that someone with a kiss-off song like this version, recorded live for VH1 in 2001. So hold on, it's kick-ass.

Next, we have Nickel Creek doing When in Rome with a line, Where Can a Dead Man Go? A question with an answer only dead men know, from their Why Should the Fire Die album released on New Year's Day in 2005.

Next, I have Sample the Dog by Timbuk3, live from Austin City Limits, 1989, with great slide guitar by Barbara Kay.

And to end today's set, I have Calvin Russell doing A Crack in Time with the magically visual line, I came down the line through a crack in time, slipped right between 2 seconds in the night, from his live acoustic Crossroad album of 2000.

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Until next time, music will set you free as long as you listen to WXNZ.

That was the song Hurricane Claire from Steve Kahn off his Patchwork album. That's 2019 release. And you're listening to Jazz Beat on Buscow Radio. I'm Time Walker. I got another song for you. Here's Dan Siegel off his 2021 release, Faraway Place. Here's the first cut, Old School.

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Here is Julian Lage from his 2021 release, Squint, and the song Twilight Surfer.

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The Miller's Table at the Maine Grains Grist Mill is an on-site cafe that is open year-round and offers wood-fired pizza, sourdough bread, soups, salads, sandwiches, and other dishes made with Maine Grains. 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

Hey, it's time for some blues on Hooskow Radio, WXNZ. I'm Captain Barney, and the name of my show is Jailhouse Blues. This set features three songs by female blues vocalists. The first two songs feature the unique vocals of Alexis P. Suter. First up, a song that relates to my radio show, Jailhouse Blues, and this radio station, Hooskow Radio, because she's singing about her baby sitting in a jailhouse. Check it out.

0: Oh, yeah. That was a set of three songs by female blues vocalists. That last song was by Amanda Fish, doing a song titled Not Again. The first two songs featured Alexis P. Suter. In the middle of that set, she took over lead vocals on the song Old Shoes by keyboardist John Ginty. And starting off the set, Alexis was singing about her baby sitting in a jailhouse with a song called 25 Years. We're keeping the blues alive, so thanks for listening to my radio show, Jailhouse Blues. I'm Captain Barney, and this is commercial-free XNZ.
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That is Lara Lynn from her album, The Avenues. We started with Jesse Winchester and his album, A Gentleman of Leisure. And then on to Maria Muldaur from her album, Steady Love. And then Leanne Womack from her album, I Hope You Dance, with her cover of the great Rodney Crowell song, Ashes by Now. This is WXNZ, Who's Cow Radio?

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We got Central Maine's commercial-free community radio station. I'm Lard, here to bring you another edition of Cell Block Rock. No real theme to the program today, just a bunch of songs I like, and I hope you will too. I'm going to start off with something from Torres, from her Sprinter release. This is a Brooklyn singer-songwriter. Her real name is Mackenzie Scott. And this is track 5 of the disc. It's called Sprinter. So here we go, Torres for you right here on Cell Block Rock and Hoos Cow Radio. Thanks for listening, folks.

from their 2023 release, This Is Why. That is Paramore for you right there, doing Crave. Love the sound of that. Before Paramore, you heard from Jim Vegas doing Fairweather Friend, and Torres kicked off this set of Cell Block Rock doing Sprinter. All right, let's have one more for you right now. This is from the Oak Street Boys. This is called Slow Mo.

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WXNZ Skowhegan Hooskow Radio. I'm DJ Time Walker, and this is Jazz Beat, Modern Sounds, New Releases in Jazz and Techno and Funk and Stuff. Here is Tara Lilly.

From Super Lyric to Isaliko, Ikoi, and Yaba. Everybody, everywhere you go, got to be just who you are. Down in London to Africa, got to be just who you are. Everybody, everywhere you go, just be who you are. From

Well, that was the tune Got to Be Who You Are from Ibibio Sound Machine, 2024 release. Before that was a couple versions of the Soweto Gospel Choir from South Africa, their song Good Life. You heard the original, and then the Will Clark Latroit remix off their 2024 EP. Before that, starting off the set, was Tara Lilly with the song 6 Feet Down, featuring Theo Crocker. That's the title track of that 2024 release. And I've got time for one more song. Here's some musique française. La Impératrice, the Empress, Mais d'Égal, the title track of the 2024 release. I'm DJ Timewalker, and this is Jazz Beat on Husqvarna Radio.

Well, hi, I'm DJ Time Walker, and this is Jazz Beat on Hooskow Radio. I'm in the middle of a couple long jazz songs. You just heard Anthony Hervey from his 2023 release, Words from My Horn and Dreams from the Crossroad. Here is Chick Corea with Gary Burton from 1973 and Senor Mouse.

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I'm Beside Myself, and today I bring you two songs from the B-side of Pink Floyd's Dark Side of the Moon. Here are Money and Us and Them.

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1: 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I guess he was cruising for bruising.
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Welcome to DJ for the Day. I'm your host, Eric LaRouge. Our main artist today is Bibi Tanga and the Selenites. Tanga was born in the Central African Republic. His music has many influences, including Afrobeat, funk, French pop, and transcendentalist poetry. The first song is It's the Earth That Moves from the Bibi Tanga and Selenites album, Dunya.

Another African star was Hugh Masekela. You'd heard him from some other songs, but this song today is Ha Lese Le De Kana from the album Still Grazing, a compilation of his work. Hallelujah.

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1: Now more from Bibi Tanga and the Selenites, Poet of the Soul, from his album 40 Degrees of Sunshine.

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The word was coined by H.G. Wells in his book, The First Men in the Moon. They were a sophisticated insect that lived under the surface of the moon. This has been your DJ for the day, Eric LaRouge. Écoute la musique.

Hello out there in Radioland, and welcome to Country Folk on WXNZ Skowhegan, a.k.a. Huskow Radio. I'm Ivor, and today we're going to be listening to some of the music of Ken and Jane Brooks, who are in the Maine Country Music Hall of Fame. We'll start out with Mama Tried.

That last one was Side by Side, and now He Stopped Loving Her Today by Ken and Jane Brooks.

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